Let's get back to the Saturday Blast Off. Turn it up all the way up. With DJ Jack of Spade on 103 Jams.

0: 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Yeah.
1: DJ Jack of Spade is now in the building. Call up and get down. 466-0103. Or hit that Twitter and Instagram at 757 Jack of Spade. 8 cities. Turn it all the way up.

Lover, then you gotta get a world tour. Is that a world tour or your girl's tour? I know that you gotta be a thug for her. This ain't what she meant when she told you to open up more. Yeah, trigger fingers turn to Twitter fingers. Yeah, you getting bodied by a singing nigga. I'm not the type of nigga that'll type the niggas.

103 Jams Hip Hop and R&B, home of that Breakfast Club morning show. It's your boy DJ Jack Spade on the wheels and still. You know how we get it in each and every Friday and Saturday. I'm in the mix from 8 to 10, and Sunday, the Sunday Night Spotlight at 8 o'clock. We do it for the independent artists. Don't forget that Al Hot Radio. Make sure you take us wherever you go around the world. We definitely appreciate you. You want to know where the party at tonight? Hit me on the IG at 757 Jack and Spade, and let's turn up tonight, all right? Keep it locked, it's 103 Jams.

0: 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Yeah.
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0: 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Yeah.
1: DJ Jack of Spade is now in the building. Call up and get down. 466-0103. Or hit that Twitter and Instagram at 757 Jack of Spade. 8 cities. Turn it up.

Yeah, 103 Chance Hip Hop and R&B. It's your boy DJ Jack Spay on the wheels. And still, you know how we get it in on the weekend. Whatever you're doing, just turn it all the way up, all right? And don't forget, wherever you're going, keep us locked on the iHeartRadio. You can hear us all around the world so you don't miss nothing, all right? About to jump back in the mix, you already know how we do it. It's 103 Jam.

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0: 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I'm trying to give Halle Berry a baby and no one can stop me. 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
1: Yeah, man, come on. 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

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Hey, it's your girl, Shea Diddy. 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

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What up? Shay Diddy here. 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

jams, hip hop, and R&B. Make sure you stay right here because coming up in about 4 minutes, I'm going to slide in a throwback from Tupac for you. A reminder that Mother's Day is coming up, all right? But first, here's LMA with 100.

It's 103 Jams, Hip Hop and R&B, in the home of the Breakfast Club. Hey, what's going on, everybody? I'm Cappuccino, holding you down on this Reset Sunday. You ready for a brand new week? I know you are. Hey, today's going to be a mostly sunny Sunday with a high of 64 degrees. But this week, I'm going to tell you, the weather's going to be kind of tricky. It's going to warm up, then it's going to drop back down. So just be prepared, all right? Coming up in just minutes, we got some Kehlani headed your way. I got

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1: 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Bend it on down, put your face on the floor. 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

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What you doing for moms, huh? 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I know mama could use a break, so check it out. Here's Mariah the Scientist.

0: 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And I tell you what, coming up in less than 3 minutes, we're going to throw it back. I got some Neo. Let you know she got her own right here on 103 Jams. But we taking you through there.
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to 103 Jams, Hip Hop, and R&B, and home of the Breakfast Club. Hey, I'm Cappuccino, still riding out with you till 10 o'clock with some Burning Blue on the way. I've got Glorilla, and we're going to throw it back with some Meek, Nicki, and Chris Brown, All Eyes on You. Stay tuned for all of that and more, plus the Cousins Festival. Ooh, it is coming up, y'all. It's returning to the Norfolk Scope Plaza and Arena on Saturday, September 5th. Now, I'm going to tell you, you got T.I., The Dream, who, by the way, was listed as one of the 30 greatest songwriters living, all right?

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I've got some G Herbo coming up after this lullaby.

Money Long on 103 Jams Hip Hop and R&B. Hey, it's me, Cappuccino. And speaking of money, oh, we got your chance to win just that, all right? But also, stick around. Got the baby, pop that thing. I got Kehlani and more. And like I said, more chances for y'all to win $1,000. You can get the bag. 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

right, what's good? It is 103 Jams, Hip Hop and R&B. T-Pain, Mariah the Scientist coming up on the way. Keep it locked right here. And you know how like Chris Brown had jumped on the remix to this song, right? Well, now Chris Brown released his own track. It's called Fallen. Guess who's on it? Leon Thomas. There you go. Go ahead and check it out when you get a chance. Thanks so much for having us on. Happy Sunday.

0: And Megan Thee Stallion, Klay Thompson, right? It's 103 Jams, hip-hop and R&B, home of the Breakfast Club in the morning. It is your girl, Natalia, with you. What did you think, though? Because, like, for me specifically, like, I get that, oh, you know, she should have known he was an NBA player. They always step out, yada, yada, yada. But if this man is telling her, no, no, no, I'm being monogamous with you, it's just you and me, let me name my boat after you, what do you, like, come on, that's, like, still a betrayal. If you can't stay faithful, don't get in a relationship. That's all I'm saying. But what do you think? I want to hear from you. Hit me up on the Talkback Mic button on the free iHeartRadio app. Look for that red microphone button. And I don't care what the opinion is. Send me your opinion. I want to hear from you. What did you think of that whole situation between Megan Thee Stallion and Klay Thompson? All right, Tyla, G Herbo coming up on the way. Stay here.
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Mariah the Scientist, Kali Uchis. 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
1: I used to think about immature things. 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Are you gonna call me like you said you would? 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

All right, I want you to start thinking of all the things that you could do with $1,000. That list is pretty long, right? I'm going to tell you how you can win next day right here. Okay, I got all the details. Plus, Fetty Wap and Drake also on the way. 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
1: Yeah, man, come on. It's me down my knees. That's it. Yeah.

0: Yo, T.I. got one with that one, right? What's up? It is 103 Jams, hip-hop and R&B, home of the Breakfast Club in the morning. This is Natalia. Tomorrow's going to be a huge day, like if you're into fashion and like red carpets and stuff like that. The Met Gala is going down, but here's the deal. This is why this one's important, because Beyonce is co-chair. And if you're a Beyonce fan, then you know the math has been mathing lately. Everyone believes that she's going to make an announcement at the Met Gala, especially since she's the co-chair. Tomorrow is the 4th. Her favorite number is 4. And she should be announcing like part 3 any day now. So I'm telling you, I think it's happening tomorrow. That's what I think. So I will definitely be paying attention. All right, Metro Boomin, Gunna, Burna Boy coming up next on 103 Jams.
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All right, we got some cute little things happening this week. One, it's Teacher Appreciation Week, which you got to show the love to the educators in your life. Two, tomorrow is Star Wars Day for any like Star Wars fans out there. My kid loves Star Wars. So it's May 4th. May the 4th be with you. And then Tuesday is Cinco de Mayo, and it lands on a Tuesday. Taco Tuesday, right? Let's turn up. Let's get a margarita. It's Leon Thomas on 103 Jams.

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0: What's up? It is 103 Jams, Hip Hop and R&B, home of the Breakfast Club in the morning. This is Natalia with you. Hey, I really do not want you to forget. 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Got Tyla, T.I. next.
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0: 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And while you're doing that, I got the latest from DaBaby. 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
1: Yeah, man, come on. It was me down my knees. That's it. Yeah.

0: Yo, Eli, why they testing me?
1: Huh?
0: Like, I don't always keep the hammer next
1: like
0: to
1: I
0: me. Like, I ain't got a header to the left
1: like
0: of
1: I
0: me.
1: Ain't got a
0: like, we ain't in these streets more than sesame.
1: Ooh.
0: If that's your chick, then why she texting
1: me?
0: Why she keep calling my phone, speaking sexually?
1: Ooh.
0: Every time I'm out, why she stressing
1: me?
0: You call her Stephanie?
1: Call her, huh?
0: I call her.

0: in the morning. Got Chris Brown on the way. Some throwback Chris Brown, though. You know Chris Brown and Usher. They're going on the R&B tour, and we want to send you on one of the stops, any city of your choice. 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

Got the baby on the way, plus Mariah the Scientist, SZA, and more coming up on 103 Jams, Hip Hop and R&B, home of the Breakfast Club in the morning. 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Because, you know, free never sounded so good. It's 103 Jams, Hip Hop and R&B.

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2: What's up, though? What you want? I'm about to pull up on you right quick. You got a man. What they got to do with me? Come outside right quick.
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Now we're heading to your 5 o'clock hour. That's my last hour. So if you have any last minute requests, DM me on Instagram at AMB Renee on air or at 103 Jams Radio. And I got you. Oh, no.

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1: 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Crazy how you gotta wait until it's dark out to see who really with you. 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Crazy like all my crazy like all my niggas. 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

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I used to always try and burn your CDs in my new issue. You be like, who's this? 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Them car rides made me feel like I was losing it. 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I was average like that. Started drinking way more than I used to. 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Man enough to tell you I was hurt that year. I'm not even Christian. I still went to church that year. 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

0: 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I go by the name of Charlamagne the God, and I want you to wake that ass up.
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Bootleg Kev is up next. I'm back with you next weekend, which is Mother's Day weekend. 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It's 103 Jams Hip Hop and R&B. Good night. Sometimes

0: James Andre Jefferson
1: Jr. What a do, bro?
0: Welcome to the show, ladies and gentlemen. A lot going on the show. Coi Leray is going to be hanging with us a little bit later. Of course, we kick the show off every weekend with what we like to call the weekend hate. Give you guys a chance to pick up that phone and get your hate on.

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